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3: Our younger brother, Maynard, told us that name is stupid.
2: Did he?
3: Yes.
2: A lot of other people said that too.
3: And 6 months later, he told me that name was ingenious. That was the best name you could have ever come up with. Just took a little while for some people to get over the hump of appreciating it.
2: We got hate mail after changing the name to Penny Mustard.
3: Yeah.
2: There were so many people thought it was the dumbest thing ever.
3: Yeah.
2: But we knew immediately it was the right name, and it is the right name. It fits. It still fits. It always fit. It was it was unique. It had meaning. It had meaning to both of us.
3: Yeah.
2: It's unforgettable. It's a little weird.
4: See more at pennymustard.com.
2: But weird things are easy to remember.
3: Yeah.
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1: Well, the purpose of a party is to have fun together. 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

0: your spontaneous, unplanned fun.
1: Well, I think the key word for today and most of the week is going to be hot, Tina Bree.
2: Yes. Yeah. When I checked this morning, it's supposed to be scorching today and for the rest of the week.
1: And so my youngest son, Adam, is with us this morning because he's off work. He works outside. Mm-hmm. And apparently, what, you got the day off? Is it just today that they gave you off or is it most of the week?
3: So far, just today. So,
1: are the guys going to be listening? Anyone who's working, is everyone off or no?
3: Everyone's off. So,
2: Yeah, well, it's dangerous to have to work outside like that.
1: I know. Tina was telling Adam, who's with us, that her husband, you know, is obviously going to be working outside. And
2: I know. I just always hate it because it can be hard to breathe when you're in it for so long and then you're just drinking water and then sweating and then dehydrating yourself. So.
1: And we're in a nice air-conditioned studio right now.
2: Exactly.
1: And we know, you know, many people are working outside today and most of the week. What's the heat index supposed to be at today? Is it 100? Are we in the hundreds?
2: It's supposed to be. That's what they were saying. Okay. Yeah.
1: Well, there's ways to stay cool, and one of them is to not go to work, I guess, for my kid, right? Your older brother, so Steven is 20, Adam is 18. He's off today. Steven is working, of course, for Black Diamond, and he doesn't have the day off, but he does give Adam a hard time about that.
2: Of course he does.
3: Well, he works inside most of the time, so.
1: See, right. They got the whole thing going where, like, Adam will get off. Adam starts earlier than Steven does.
2: Oh, he does.
1: Yeah, okay. And then Adam will get home, and his brother's like, what, do you have a half day today? Like, what's going on?
2: He's like, is that how this works?
1: Constant. Yeah. So we need to, you know, your brother has a work truck now for Black Diamond. Maybe, man, if you get a work truck.
3: I need a truck from Martin Chevrolet.
1: Look at this kid.
2: There we go.
1: He's
2: plugging.
1: This is definitely my child. I hope that Dan and Jackie are listening right now. That is so funny. Yeah. Jeez, Adam, right out of the box.
2: I love it.
1: The first, he hasn't been on in years, and he's already given Martin Chevy a
2: shout-out. He's going to sneak him in for the whole morning.
1: I can't wait to send that to Dan.
2: Company man.
1: Talking about financing, too, or what? That's great. That's my boy.
2: That's my boy.
1: That's it. To everyone's claiming him today. All right. Going to be a hot day. We do have a couple of different prizes to throw you, including early something special and new for the impossible question. We'll tell you about that next. Joe and Tina.
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0: Yeah, run from the sun like you're Dracula, and that it's pretty much my life right there.
1: I was going to say, you don't like to be in the sun.
0: Nope. So Joe and Tina, Star 105.5, my youngest Adam is hanging out. We'll chat more with him in a few, and he's off because the weather today.
1: Having him here in the studio.
0: Of course you do, because he sides with you on
1: everything.
0: That's right.
1: Of course. I love this.
0: Don't know what it is, but... All of a sudden,
1: like
0: he becomes
1: your own son.
0: My own son turning against me.
1: Well,
0: all right, we got some great prizes for the impossible question all this week. We'll give you that.

0: Star 105.5, Joe and Tina. 609, going to get into the impossible question coming up here in just a couple of minutes. Hot, hot, hot is the key word for weather this week, all week pretty much, or what?
1: Basically, so all today is like a high of 90, but they're saying, I just checked it to make sure, it said it could possibly feel like 106 degrees.
0: Oof, okay.
1: Right.
0: We have the impossible question coming up, and all this week we have an awesome prize from Illinois Lottery.
1: Honestly, this is like the prize that I can get down with, because we all love to win some cash. You get some free scratch-off cards and then a chance to win $2 million.
0: Not bad.
1: Yeah.
0: And that will be coming up here in just a few, and all this week with the impossible question, thanks to our friends at the Illinois Lottery. Looking forward to hooking you up this week. Yeah, it's going to be hot. My son Adam, who's 18, is with us. And I say his age because people have been listening. He was like 2 when I started on the air here. So
1: I know people still like envision both of the boys just like little rugrats running around.
0: Sometimes I do. And so Adam is here, and we went to, believe it or not, another White Sox game over the weekend.
1: I love that you guys are doing that.
0: So was that number... That was number 10 for me. Was that 10 for you, Adam?
2: It was number 9 of games. I've been to a Cubs game, so it's my 10th baseball game this year.
0: Okay, but so let's talk more.
2: Yeah, more White Sox. Come on, just the White Sox.
0: The first day here?
2: Come on.
1: That's because he's split, because you're White Sox and his mother is
2: Cubs. I'm a White Sox fan only. I went to the Cubs game with my mom. Just make it clear.
0: That's my boy. Now, remember his grandfather who passed? They did a whole thing, and they had his name up on the scoreboard and stuff like that.
1: Nice.
0: Was that last week, right?
2: You guys went? Monday
0: last week, I think it was. So we went to the Sox game on Saturday, which was a lot of fun. Sox won 1-0. So out of my 10 games that I've gone to for the Sox, 9 out of 10 have been victories for the White Sox.
1: I was going to say, I think there was only one game that you told me of that they did not win.
0: Yep, just one so far. And that record is like impeccable. So we'll make a few more. We're going to the Ozzie Guillen. They're retiring his number on August 8th. That's going to be, you're going to get to see a player that I saw when I was your age get his jersey retired, which is awesome.
2: Pretty cool.
0: So, yeah, the White Sox look good, man. They just have a good team.
1: And yesterday was honestly such a beautiful day. I think this past weekend was the first weekend that we didn't have any like rain in the forecast. There were no storms. It was just like a good summer weekend.
0: You know, speaking of which, we ended up going to Lake in the Hills, the Rock and Rib Fest. The Rotary of Lake in the Hills puts it on, and they had record numbers once again. We were talking to Nikki there and Steve Swanson, and they had a lot of people come out.
1: Good. We're glad to hear that.
0: Yeah, it was good. It was good to be out. So, yeah, we're doing what we do every single morning, having some fun in the Northwest Burbs. Joe and Tina on Star.
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12: Joe and Tina. Mornings. Yep. Joe and Tina are back on Star 105.5.

0: Star 105.5, Joe and Tina. It's the Star Morning Show. Yeah, we have Illinois Lottery scratch-off tickets for you.
1: Yes, we do. We have six of them, which puts you in the running to win $2 million.
0: Yeah, that's for the impossible question all this week. Oh, we will read comments. Tina posted on the Star Facebook, you finally got a sign that says no soliciting at your home.
1: Yes, finally. We do have quite a few comments, and some are asking where I got this particular sign as
0: We'll read what it says on that sign coming up here in a little bit. We'll get to the impossible question. My youngest son, Adam, is hanging out this morning. He's off work because of the heat that
1: I
0: we got.
1: I love having him here in the studio.
0: Went to the Sox game over the weekend, had some fun. We got to see some of the older players from the White Sox do a home run derby. That was pretty awesome to see a bunch of those players.
2: It was awesome to see all the players you talk about, like, hit home runs like that. Jose Canseco, Scott Posadnik. It was awesome.
0: Yeah, they also had Gordon Beckham in there. So these guys, Jose Canseco is 62. We looked it up.
1: Oh, really?
0: And he was hitting home runs out of the park, which
1: it was
0: fun to see. I didn't think I'd ever see Jose Canseco play again, but it was cool that
2: awesome to see those guys. Like, players I never thought I'd see play. Like, it was awesome.
0: Yeah, you got to see it again, which is great. All right, the impossible question is coming up here in just a few. So Adam, I think, saw the answer to it.
1: He did.
0: I might get another one so you guys can guess together.
1: Yes, I like that idea.
0: All right, got some scratch-offs from the Illinois Lottery coming up next. Joe and Tina at Star.

0: 105.5, Joe and Tina. 6:23. It's going to be a hot one today across the Northwest Burbs. The heat index for the week is going to be over 100, it looks like.
1: Yes, and hot, hot, hot.
0: And that's why my youngest, Adam, is in studio with us today, because he and the crew where he works as a carpenter are off, and he's ready to play the impossible question. So you guys can collaborate on this one. How about that?
1: Oh,
0: so,
1: it's like a team effort. Okay.
0: It's been a while since Tina got it right. So
2: it hasn't been that long.
1: Thanks, Adam.
0: I know. He's got a soft spot for you.
1: I love this kid.
0: Yeah, I know. I don't know what it is, but I don't know what he sees.
1: I don't know what he's seeing here.
0: All right, the impossible question is brought to you by Black Diamond Plumbing Mechanical. For 24/7 service, it's blackdiamondtoday.com. We have this early prize this morning and all this week for you.
1: Yeah, so it is Illinois Lottery Week. We have 6 scratch-off tickets for you. It's a $100 value. Hopefully, we've got big winners, because you could win $2 million.
0: Adam, have you ever played the lottery? I mean, you're 18. You're 18 and a half, essentially. Have you played the lottery or bought scratch-off tickets ever?
2: I think the day I turned 18, I bought, like, a lottery ticket, and I didn't win anything.
0: Just one, bro?
2: Just one. At the gas station, actually, I was like, do you guys have, like, the power... What is it called? Like, the big one.
0: Yeah, the Powerball. Mega Millions.
2: And the lady, she was like, no. And then she was kidding, because she's like, every gas station has the Powerball. Like, well, no. I've never bought it before, and I was like, oh. And so I started to walk away, and she's like, no, honey, I'm kidding. Come back over here.
1: I was like...
0: I'm assuming you didn't win, because you would have probably given me.
2: I would have told you.
0: Yeah, I would have gotten some of the winnings of that. It would have been nice. So that's funny. So,
1: I think when I turned 18, I went and bought scratch off cards too. That's what you do.
0: I can't believe I never even asked him that until he's like 18 and a half. Did you ever get a lottery ticket? All right, so Illinois Lottery with the hookup. Here's the question. Tina and my youngest son, Adam, will get the first guess. Only 5% of us have never done this in our lives, either online or a physical version. What are we talking about? So talk amongst yourselves. Only 5% of us have never done this in our lives, either online or a physical version. Our number, you can text, but to win, you got to get on the air to win these scratch-off Illinois Lottery tickets at 800-861-1055, 800-861-1055.
1: Okay, so what are you thinking off the bat, Adam?
2: I have no idea. Hold on.
0: He listens. He listens.
2: Yeah. I usually have a guess.
0: Yeah, he listens every morning and will text me his guesses. But it's like being
2: on the spot.
0: It's like, you get on a game show.
1: Right.
0: Type of
1: so
0: thing,
1: you need a little bit of time to think. Okay, so read the question again, Joe.
0: All right. You guys talk amongst yourselves. Yes. Let's get an answer. Only 5% of us have never done this in our lives, either online or a physical version. What is it?
1: So we just talked about the DMV. I was thinking, like, they've never gotten a driver's license. But,
2: or like a passport or something.
1: Oh, okay. I like the passport idea. Let's roll with it. We're going to go with Adam's guess. We're going to say a passport.
2: Not it.
0: That is incorrect. That is incorrect. All right? So, hey, what do you want? My body language says it.
2: What it's very obvious.
0: It was a good guess, though, Adam.
1: There we go.
0: See,
1: thank
0: I build
1: you.
0: Them up. There we go. Positive, positive reinforcement from
1: usually
0: my child.
1: Usually, I just get that was an awful guess. It's not.
0: I don't say awful. Only for the birthdays.
1: Yeah, he knows. He listens.
0: By the way, in the birthday battle, in the quick hits, you guys are going to play against each other today. So that will be fun. Yeah.
1: Oh, so we're playing against each other, not a team.
0: No.
1: Oh,
0: no,
1: man.
0: It's going to be great.
1: All right.
0: It's going to be great to pick
1: you. I'll try not to take you down, Adam. We'll see.
0: All right. Phones are open. 800-861-1055. 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What do you think it is?
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6: All right, so really hot here in the Northwest Burbs for today, and honestly for the rest of the week, 90 for the high, and as the week progresses, it's going to feel like we're over 100 degrees.
7: 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The impossible question is happening. We have an early prize for some Illinois lottery tickets. Only 5% of us have never done this in our lives, either online or a physical version. What is it?

0: All right, Joe and Tina, the impossible question going down. We do have an early prize all this week.
1: It is Illinois lottery week, so we have some scratch-off tickets for you, and there is some big money on the line.
0: Yeah, this is awesome. Mm-hmm. All right, so here's the impossible question. Only 5% of us have never done this in our lives, either online or physical version. So my youngest son, Adam, is here today. You guys worked on your answer, and you guessed.
2: Yeah. We guessed passport.
1: Yes.
0: Which was not it. So now we're going to go to your calls at 800-861-1055. Hello, it's Joe and Tina. What's your guess for this one?
3: Resume. Make a resume.
0: Ooh, that's a good guess. And, you know, nowadays you just send a digital copy of
1: right.
0: it or copy and paste it. But now what we're looking for, man. Thank you.
3: All right, thanks.
0: Hey, hello, Joe and Tina. What's your guess for this one?
3: I was going to guess play solitaire.
0: Oh, man. That's one of those games when it came out that was hot on the computers, Tina.
1: Right. When you're at work, you were all sneaky playing solitaire.
0: Yeah. I mean, I don't even know if Windows still includes that anymore.
1: I solitaire. Wonder if it does. Yeah.
3: I think they still do.
0: That used to be the running joke, right? And thanks for the call. Like, oh, yeah, they're just sitting there playing solitaire at the
1: exactly.
0: office.
1: They're not working.
0: You see them like clicking. They look really busy.
1: Yes.
0: Playing solitaire. All right. So Illinois lottery scratch off for winners. All this week, 5% of us have never done this in our lives, either online or a physical version. What are we talking about? 800-861-1055. 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What do you think it is? 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

0: Star 105.5, Joe and Tina, the impossible question going down. My guess is everyone knows exactly what this is now.
1: Yeah, after your hint.
0: Only 5% of us have never done this in our lives, either online or a physical version. What are we talking about? 800-861-1055, 800-861-1055. Good morning. Welcome to Star. What's your guess?
2: My guess would be play a board game, specifically maybe something like Monopoly.
0: That's it, man. Yeah, it's Monopoly. You got it. That's it.
1: Man.
0: Yeah. Monopoly
2: that
0: is awesome. It.
2: That's so funny because I actually play Monopoly online with my friends, but I was like, no one else really plays it but my friends.
0: Well, here's the thing is there is an online version. Like there's a video game version of Monopoly now. And I like to tie into some real money that you can win with the Illinois lottery.
1: Yeah. So we have got 6 scratch off tickets for you. And hopefully you're a big winner because you could win $2 million. Okay.
2: That is awesome. Thank you so much. Someone's got to win, right?
1: That's right.
0: Congratulations. What's your name? Where are you from?
2: My name is Tony. I'm from McHenry.
0: Tony, hold on 1 second. Okay.
2: All right. Thank you.
0: And I am seeing as part of Illinois Lottery Week that these ticket bundles were given away is worth like $100.
1: Mm-hmm.
0: And basically, they're celebrating the $26 billion that has gone to K-12 public education and other special causes through the Illinois Lottery and the Common School Fund that there is.
1: So I was looking at the actual tickets. So there's Onyx Instant Ticket. I think my husband, he's a big fan of the bingo, so there's a bingo multiplier instant ticket that you'll get within this bundle, and they're all like shiny, and most of them have $1 million prize or more.
0: Yeah, you can win up to $2 million,
1: yes.
0: Which is awesome.
1: Yeah.
0: So we're working with the Illinois Lottery. It's lottery week all this week on the impossible question, your chance to win big with Star 105.5.
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1: Yeah, so your first one's coming up just after 8 o'clock, and there are so many amazing artists. Like, we've been talking about Bruno Mars and Harry Styles and Olivia Rodrigo, but anywhere in the U.S., you get to pick the concert you want to go to.
0: I did see, by the way, I looked it up earlier this morning, Pearl Jam is going to be playing a show in California in September, and that would be something I would like. So whatever you want to do, hotel and airfare are included. Choose your concert. And it is thanks to our friends at Dalzell Jewelers in downtown Crystal Lake. First keyword coming up this morning.
1: Just after 8 o'clock.

0: Star 105.5, Joe and Tina. My youngest son, Adam, off work because of the heat, so he decided to take a ride with me this morning. You usually get up around that time, don't you?
1: Yeah, about 4:45, 5 o'clock.
0: And we beat Tina here.
1: Surprisingly.
0: Morning, which is, surprisingly?
2: Thank you.
0: You don't know that every day, what happens here.
2: Wow.
0: I know. Come on. What, Tina? Wow.
2: Oh, gosh. Just always Breaking Bad.
0: I'm just trying to have a little fun. Jeez. Can we have a little fun?
2: Of course we can. Yes.
0: So, over the weekend, if you didn't catch, and again, my youngest Adam is here. He actually got a foul ball at the Sox game on Saturday.
2: Oh, my gosh. Yeah. Is that your first one that you've caught ever? Or no?
1: Yeah, it came right to me. Literally, I mean, off the bat, right over the net.
2: Like you're looking at it, it's coming toward you.
0: Yeah, it was a rocket. It was off the first hitter for the White Sox. Randall Grichuk is his name. And Grichuk is his name. What?
1: You always say it wrong. You always say it wrong. No, he says every player's name wrong. It's funny to me.
2: This is great.
0: Yeah. Tina loves this.
2: I love it.
0: Because now my kid is, I don't know why he takes your side on stuff and you take his side.
2: That's because he's a gentleman. That's why.
0: All right. So anyway, the foul ball. I mean, that thing was a screecher coming at you.
1: Yeah. It was pretty surprising. Like at first I was like, is that coming to me? I was like, oh my gosh. And then it was like that. I don't even remember it.
0: It was like right there because we were about 30 rows behind home plate, like a little off to the right side.
2: So now we've talked about this before, about once you get to a certain age, you don't bring your mitt to the game. Did you have your mitt?
1: No, he said, like when we turned, I think it was 16, he's like, you can't bring the mitt anymore. And I was like, what the heck? If I had the glove, that would make it a lot easier to catch that.
2: Right, because did it hurt your hand, I bet, when you caught it or no?
1: Not really, no.
2: Oh.
0: You can't bring a mitt. It's just it's the way of the world. Now, I've never caught a foul ball ever in my life.
1: Maybe if you have a mitt.
0: No, it's never even had the, it's been like my fingertip. That's it.
2: Right.
0: That's the closest that I got.
2: Okay. So I think that's great that you caught your very first foul ball.
0: Yeah. You got the photo opportunity. Like you don't even know the struggle now, dude.
1: Yeah.
0: How long it, me being almost 50 and never getting a foul ball. Like, come on, man.
2: I know. How do we change this? Do you have to sit in a certain spot then?
0: It's just luck of the draw, Tina Brady. There is no way to plan out where a foul ball is going to be. You could have 10 in your section. You could have none in your section.
2: Right.
0: It just depends on that day how guys are swinging the bat and the luck of where it just drops into the crowd. So
2: that's awesome.
0: Yeah, to get the applause and everything like that is fun.
2: I'm sure that people surrounding you are going crazy or they wanted it to. Like,
0: well,
2: you know, we've seen situations where everybody's trying to get to the ball, you know?
0: And he asked me if I wanted the ball. And I was like, no, I don't want the ball.
2: That's so sweet.
0: I will get my own one day.
1: But I hope so.
0: I'm not giving it to a little kid.
1: Better not. You better not.
0: Right now. Adam, we've been to like 8 or 9 games together, and I will tell you that don't I make the announcement in the section? I'm like, listen, if I get a foul ball, I'm not giving it to a kid. I tell him to act like he's 12, and I'll give it to him. And
2: wait, take you it later. Say that to people sitting in your section? Yeah.
1: He's like, I'm not giving the ball to anyone. Because a lot of guys, they're like, yeah, I'm not giving to people anything.
0: Yeah, but if there's little kids, we've sat next to a guy that had 2 little kids. I'm like, buddy, listen. I go, if I get a foul ball, your kid is not getting it, just so you know. Like, you catch your own fly ball for your son.
2: Right, I understand.
0: Don't expect me to do it. I've been waiting for, don't know, I've been going to games since I was, like, 83, so I was 7.
2: Yeah, your entire life, basically.
0: Going to games. So, over 40 years, I've been waiting to get that stupid foul ball.
1: You'll get one.
0: So, one day, we even stayed for the home run derby with the White Sox alumni, kind of like older players.
2: Yes.
0: And I was hoping to get one, but that wouldn't have counted. Because it wouldn't have been a game ball.
1: Yeah. I mean, it'd still be pretty cool, though.
2: Yeah.
1: From like Jose Canseco or something, like a ball he hit. That'd be cool.
0: So he's just sitting there with the ball.
2: Did you catch it with one hand?
1: No.
2: Oh, okay.
0: No, it was a screamer. It was like right over
2: the top. What does that mean?
0: Like really fast.
1: Oh, like it barely cleared the net. Because where we were sitting, the ball had to like just be hit just right to get over the net.
2: Okay.
0: and it was just over the top of the net. So it was like coming fast and furious, you know?
2: Yes.
0: The two girls in front of him just moved out of the way.
1: Yeah, they dove out of the way.
0: Otherwise, it probably would have hit him right in the face.
1: Yeah, yeah. They just dove out of the way.
0: To snatch it up. So,
2: well, I'm sure you were also proud. You're like, that's my son.
0: Yeah, I was excited about it, but I was wishing that I sat in that seat.
2: Instead of, you would have caught it.
0: I mean, it came down to he went to the seat before me because I'm an old man and I had to go pee before the game started.
2: Now, wait a minute. If you were to have caught the ball, would you have given it to Adam if he asked?
0: No. Hell no.
1: You could have acted like it.
0: If there was little kids
1: make yourself a hero.
0: Yeah, I'd be like, here, son, you have this ball. And then, like, as soon as the crowd turns
1: give
0: away,
1: back.
0: I'm like,
1: give me that.
2: Yeah,
1: thing,
2: exactly.
1: Dude.
2: Just for the photo op and the picture.
0: Yeah, he's a grown man. He's a grown man. He's over 18. You're a big boy now.
2: He's a grown young man. Yeah.
0: The fact that he got one before me and Steven got one
1: from Tim Anderson. Yeah, you got
0: yeah. It's just a don't even get me started on that, man.
2: Like he's gonna be so proud. Of course he'd give it to his son.
1: It's already on my shelf.
0: One day, that or if Tina for my birthday gets me to throw out the first pitch. That's the only thing that would be better is me throwing the first pitch.
2: I have tried every single year for that to happen, and it never does. It never does.
0: But I appreciate the effort.
2: I do try. I promise you.
0: It's stuck.
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0: Joe and Tina, Star 105.5, talked about with my youngest son, Adam, who's off work because of the heat. He decided to get up and hang out. The foul ball he got at the White Sox game.
1: Yeah, I think it's so cool that he's like, yeah, let me hang out with Joe and Tina today.
0: Yeah, and I think it's cool he got a foul ball, but I wish it was me sitting in that seat and not him. So, unfortunately, I'm going to continue my wait for it. I posted the pictures up on the Star Facebook page and Instagram and asked, like, have you come close to getting a foul ball? Have you gotten one? And I'm sure there's going to be some stories to share as well.
1: Oh, yeah.
0: And hit us up on our text line.
1: Yep. And it's always open. We're the ones who see the text. It's 800-861-1055.

0: Star 105.5, Joe and Tina. My youngest son, Adam, is hanging out with us this morning and having some fun. We were talking about the foul ball that he got at the White Sox game on Saturday, which makes me so, so jealous. Like,
1: I thought you were going to say so happy for him.
2: That's what I thought, too.
0: No, I'm proud. I'm so, so proud of you, Adam. But also, I'm very selfish because I've been waiting three times as long as you to get my first foul ball ever at a game. And I did post the picture up on the Star 105.5 Facebook page. It's also on our Instagram and our stories. You can text us if you've gotten one, or everyone has a you've come close story to getting a foul ball. And I have like three or four of them. I was with your mom at a game in that the 300 level, and I stuck my hand out over the railing and it hit my hand and dropped straight down.
2: Did you get booed?
0: The entire stadium booed me. It was like,
1: yeah, you can't do that.
0: Awful. I did it. I didn't mean to do it. But well,
1: it's instinct, you know, when the ball is coming towards you to go and grab it, and then you realize that you're over the railing, and people don't like that at games.
0: Well, that's what Adam worries
2: about.
0: Yeah,
2: thanks for not falling.
0: him and my oldest, they worried that I'm going to somehow fly over the railing,
1: because
0: I want the foul ball so bad that I'm going to be the guy that's featured on the news, like going for a foul ball and falling like 30 feet down or something. I better get it after that.
2: Oh my gosh. Every time we sit there, you're like over the edge leaning, like ready for it. I'm like, sit down.
0: Listen, this is the only reason I want to go to White Sox games anymore is to get foul ball. The team is fantastic, but I want that foul ball so bad. So
1: I was looking at the pictures. This might be a silly question, but you both have matching jerseys and they're red. Aren't they?
2: Yeah, the City Connect.
1: Usually like black and white?
0: So, Adam, go ahead. You can explain.
2: It's like a City Connect jersey. Like, it's the Bulls and the White Sox combined. It's pretty cool.
0: Yeah, they're pretty sick.
1: That's cool.
0: Yeah, the Jerry Reinsdorf obviously owns the Sox and the Bulls.
1: Yeah.
0: So there's a lot of collaboration there. And what's funny is he has, you notice the difference. Look on the picture that's up on the Star Facebook. Look on Adam's jersey. What's the difference between his jersey and my jersey? Look at the picture of me and him, the selfie that we took.
1: Oh, I know exactly.
0: What's the difference?
1: His has the Nike symbol.
0: The swoosh.
1: Yeah.
0: And mine does not.
1: Why?
0: So I found mine at the Goodwill. In McHenry.
1: Oh, that's right. Yes.
0: For $6.99. So I don't know where that jersey. It's a Frank Thomas jersey.
2: Yeah, it's pretty cool.
0: Which is, you know, one of the best players, if not the best player in all White Sox history. But there's no swoosh on it. It's the City Connect, but it doesn't have the Nike. And I don't know if that's because Frank Thomas, maybe he did not work with Nike. I don't know what it is.
2: I mean, there's a lot of things missing from it. I think it might be the South Side's missing. The championships are missing on the neck and stuff. The color's different.
0: But I don't know.
1: It was still a good find.
0: No, but how did? Why is it like almost an exact replica though?
2: It's pretty cool.
0: Like, who made that exact replica of it?
1: I mean, I can see on your sleeve what you're talking about. Yeah. You have the little band. It's a red band that goes onto the sleeve that you can see in both pictures.
0: Yeah,
1: so
0: they do have a White Sox Nike Frank Thomas, the City Connect.
2: But what's the price, though? Like $200?
0: Yeah, basically.
1: Right, compared to your $7,
0: Either way, it's still Frank Thomas.
1: It's awesome. Yeah.
0: Yeah, it doesn't have the sock on the left shoulder.
2: The color's different. There's a lot of this.
0: Well, now that I mentioned it, that's all they're going to see now.
1: Listen, it was still a great find. I am proud of you for finding it.
2: You can't even tell from afar. It looks fine.
1: No, you can't. Yeah.
0: No, especially, you know, you're hanging out and having fun.
2: Who cares? It's a White Sox jersey.
0: Do you know, you should see what some people wear to those games.
2: Oh, my gosh.
0: Like, not even close to a real jersey. So
2: some people don't even wear White Sox stuff.
0: They wear Cubs stuff, which is...
2: Yeah, like, who does... Some guy had a Brewers jersey on. Like, what are we doing?
0: Yeah, the Brewers better than the Cubs, though.
1: True.
0: Well, it was fun to get out there yesterday. And I didn't get a foul ball.
1: I know, I'm sorry I derailed us, but I was just wondering because I've never seen those jerseys before.
0: No, and mine might be a one of one. Somebody just made a knockoff of it.
1: Yeah.
0: It's too funny, man.
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0: I'm 25, Joe and Tina. All right, the Hollywood Quick Hits coming up here in just a few. The loss of an actor from one of the biggest movies ever, one of the biggest franchises ever.
1: Yes, also sad.
0: Yeah, we'll talk about that. That broke overnight. That and more coming up in the Quick Hits next. It's Stark.

0: Well, I know we're all going to be feeling it. Sam Neill, who you will obviously know from Jurassic Park, he was Dr. Alan Grant, passed away at the age of 78. His family is saying that he passed suddenly. We do know that he was battling cancer at some point, but during this, they said that he was actually free of cancer.
1: Yeah, they even put up a picture of him, like a selfie from days ago, before, you know, shortly before his death. And obviously a huge part, the first Jurassic Park, he was in the first three Jurassic Park movies, and they brought him back in Jurassic World Dominion that came out about 4 years ago. But yeah, most known for that, did have a battle with cancer, as you mentioned, talked about the inevitable, you know, dying, and, you know, they're giving some of those quotes out. But yeah, a big part of childhood.

0: for a lot of people that grew up watching Jurassic Park,
1: and of course
0: even people that are newer to the franchise.
1: Yeah, very,
0: too.
1: Some very
0: of
1: the, sad.
0: Yeah, huge movie. Jay-Z did a 3-night Yankee Stadium concert, like for 3 nights in a row, mm-hmm. out in the Bronx. But last night, some people got through the gates, like broke in.
1: Oh, geez.
0: And he was supposed to, the show was supposed to start at 8, but it started around 10.
1: Oh, that is the worst.
0: It sounds like they had to like rescreen everybody. And so he didn't get on stage until 12:15 this morning for that.
1: Oh, so basically they were going around like saying, hey, we need to make sure that everybody that is coming in here before
0: is
1: he
0: legit.
1: Goes on stage. Yeah.
0: It sounds like what they did is just had to rescreen people for tickets and then boot people and whatever else because others got through there. All right, so I do have some birthdays. My youngest son, Adam, is hanging out in the studio with us this morning. He's off work because of the heat. And I got 4 birthdays for you guys. And
1: all right, you ready for this, Adam?
2: Yep, I'm ready.
0: All right, so you guys will play against each other. The first one is the man who played Dr. Xavier in Avengers. Patrick Stewart has a birthday today. So Patrick Stewart has a birthday today. Tina, you know who I'm talking about?
1: Yeah.
2: In Avengers?
0: Guys? Yes. Isn't that Avengers?
2: I thought that was X-Men.
1: X-Men.
0: Or X-Men, I'm sorry.
2: Oh, yeah. Okay.
0: I always get those mixed up. Thank you, Adam.
1: I thought the same thing. I'm like, I'm pretty sure that was X-Men. But
2: so who's going to guess first? Are we going to like rock, paper, scissors?
1: Yes. Okay, so we're going to do rock, paper,
2: we'll
1: scissors.
2: Say it out loud.
1: Yeah, one time. Okay, right. Ready? Rock, paper, scissors, shoot.
2: Paper.
1: Scissors.
0: Dang it.
1: Oh, ha, ha, ha.
0: So Tina's first.
2: Yep.
1: Okay. I'm going to say 75.
0: All right, Adam Patrick Stewart is how old?
2: I feel like he was really old in recent movie I watched, or whenever I watched it. Yeah, I'm going to go, I'll go one higher. I'll go 76.
1: Oh, man, he pulled the prices right on me.
0: Well, Adam's going to get it because he is 86 today.
2: Oh, wow. He is a lot older than I thought
0: Dr.
2: he was.
0: Dr. Xavier.
1: Wow. Is See, I thought that they made him look older
2: that's what
1: in
2: I
1: those
2: thought too.
1: Movies,
2: I thought
1: so
2: he
1: that's,
2: was old, looked
1: that's
2: older.
1: Why I guess 75. Man, all right.
0: Okay, the next birthday, Adam, you're going to go first on this one, is Harrison Ford has a birthday today from Raiders of the Lost Ark, which that movie came out like maybe 81, 82. So
1: that's Indiana Jones.
0: Yeah. Indiana Jones. So Harrison Ford. Star Wars came out in 77, which was almost 50 years ago, and he played Han Solo. So here's me trying to help you guys out.
2: He was probably, what, like 30 when he did that? Or
0: how do you think Harrison Ford is?
2: I'm gonna go high. I'm gonna go 83.
1: Oh, that's close to what I was gonna guess. I'm gonna say 84.
0: He's exactly 84.
1: Yes!
2: Wow! Wow! Woo!
0: Tina,
1: where's the fire?
0: Yeah, fire's
1: there
0: here.
1: Go. There we go.
0: Fire's there. Not bad, Adam. Using the dad math there.
1: He did.
0: Adding for Harrison Ford. Worldwide to infinity. You know the roof on fire. We go boogie, oogie, oogie, jiggle, wiggle, and dance. Like the roof on fire. All right, so the next birthday, you guys are tied at one apiece here.
1: Okay.
0: The next birthday is, he played Chow in The Hangover. He also was on Parks and Rec. Ken Jeong has a birthday today.
1: Like one of the best characters ever.
0: It's funny because he's bad. Ken Jeong has it today.
1: I have to watch those movies again.
0: Quid pro quo. I love it.
1: It's so good.
0: We've watched that
2: before.
0: Yeah,
2: we've watched that. I love that movie.
0: All right, so Adam, or Tina, you're first.
1: I go first, yeah.
0: Kim Jeong is how old?
1: I'm going to say 51.
0: Adam?
2: I feel like he was probably, was he older than, I'm gonna go higher. I'm gonna go 52.
0: All right, so my son says 52.
1: Yes.
0: Tina says 51.
1: Correct.
0: Adam got it because Kim Jeong is 57 today.
1: Oh, okay. Man.
0: Ellen. All right. So Adam is up now.
1: Okay.
0: I got one more birthday. Might have to come up with the tiebreaker here.
1: We'll see.
0: Cheech Marin has a birthday today.
2: Who?
0: Cheech and Chong fame.
1: Yeah.
0: The early 70s, so like 55 years ago at this point.
1: Yes.
0: Cheech and Chong, it's like stoner movies.
2: I feel like I've heard of it, but I don't think I've seen it.
0: Think of like Pineapple Express, but from the 70s.
1: Older, yeah.
0: You've seen Pineapple Express.

0: press, right?
1: What's that about again?
0: Maybe it's a good thing. Maybe it's a good thing he hasn't seen it. It's a stoner movie. Maybe it's a good thing that he hasn't seen that. So, all right, Cheech and Chong. So Cheech Marin is 78 today, Tina. Oh my God.
2: Oh, my gosh.
0: Okay, sorry. Guys, the computer is glitching, and I just... All right, I screwed up. Well, the computer is glitching, so I was trying to multitask.
1: Oh my gosh.
2: I was going to say 80.
1: It's a Monday.
2: That's
1: it's
2: what
1: a Monday.
2: I was going to guess.
1: It's Monday.
2: So.
0: Thank you, Adam.
1: It's Monday.
0: All right. So now I got to come up with a birthday because you guys.
2: Right.
0: Now I need
2: unless
0: two birthdays.
2: Unless I just give it to Adam.
1: No, no, no, no, no. Don't give it to me.
0: He's 18. He's not a little kid.
2: Okay.
0: He's not a little kid anymore. So you don't have to let him win. Well,
1: all right,
0: sorry.
1: Get the birthday.
0: My brain power
2: had
0: to go over to what I was doing here, and I gave the age out for Cheech Marin at 78. All right, let me see. Whose turn is it?
1: I think it's mine.
2: It's Adam's turn, yeah.
0: Baseball player Cody Bellinger has a birthday today. Played for the Cubs for a while. Cody Bellinger has a birthday today.
1: Is he still active?
0: Of course he is.
1: Right? I'm like, he's not that old. I'm going to go... 31.
0: Tina, Cody Bellinger?
2: I have no idea. I'm going to say 33.
0: He's exactly 31. Adam got it right.
2: Oh, gosh, of course.
0: So he's the winner.
2: All right, you won. Good job.
0: That's the one I didn't want to use, but I had to.
1: Because it's a baseball player.
2: Because I don't know who he is, yeah.
0: And by the way, I was wrong about Cheech Marin.
2: Mm-hmm.
0: Hold on, this says he's 80.
2: That's what I was going to guess. Did you hear what I said?
1: I was going to guess like 74.
0: Yeah, that's... He's 80. So I Googled it, and one spot said he was 78, and this one said 80. So what? Hmm. Do you want to be tied now?
1: Yeah.
0: I have to get another one?
1: Sure.
2: Yes.
1: Do it.
0: Oh, God.
2: We just got a text in. Jenny from McHenry said, Adam is hysterical. We need him on the air more often.
1: Thanks.
2: <Aww. laughs>
0: I'll take it under advisement.
1: Come on.
0: I'm kidding, buddy. All right. I need one more birthday here.
2: Because we're tied again. Because I technically, I said
0: okay,
2: yes.
0: Here, I got it. We'll see. Haley Welch has a birthday today. She's a Hawk Tua girl.
1: Oh my God.
0: Remember she went viral a couple years ago?
2: Yes.
1: I hated that.
0: Well, that's the final birthday.
1: All right, go ahead,
0: unless Tina gets it right.
2: 30.
0: Adam, what's your guess?
1: 26.
0: She's 24, so it's going to go to Adam.
2: Oh, man.
0: All right.
1: I hated that. That was
2: so silly.
0: That's the Quick Hits brought to you by the Bremmer Team, Keller Williams Success, for all your real estate needs. 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Coming up just after 8 o'clock, we are going to have your first keyword for Choose Your Concert. 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

0: no soliciting sign finally went up. Tina, you bought this, and what does the sign say to keep people away? It's the Star Morning Show.
1: Honestly, it took me a little bit to pick the right one, and as soon as I saw this, I knew that it was going to be perfect. It says, no soliciting, don't knock or ring the doorbell. Don't make it weird. Seriously.
0: There you go. Finally.
1: And then underneath it, it says, friends and deliveries welcome.
0: All right. So if you don't know, like, we've been talking about how Tina and her neighborhood, they just have a million people that come to the door constantly.
1: It's the craziest thing, because it is every single week we are getting people trying to sell us something.
0: And the dogs go crazy. Oh. You know, people have kids and everything. And right. They got a ring bell. And I was like, Tina, why are you even, you know, opening a door? Why do you even entertain it?
1: Now, right.
0: My youngest son, Adam, who's 18, he's off work because of the heat today. Mm-hmm. Adam, you know me. If someone comes to the door, do I ever get it? Or no.
2: You don't even get up.
0: I don't.
2: Especially since I put the camera in, I don't think you ever get
0: Tina,
2: up.
0: Tina, what have I been telling you for weeks? Right. I just ignore it.
2: I'm nice, though. I'll open the door. I'll be like, what are you... Well, this one kid, he came back like five times to ask about mowing the lawn, and I was so nice the first time, and I was getting a little annoyed.
0: Okay, hold on. So that's the only time I actually had a soft spot, because this little kid was asking, and Adam was getting so worked up. He's like, the kid keeps coming and asking.
2: And I'm being so nice about it. I'm like, I'm okay, thank you. I'm like, he wouldn't stop coming back.
1: Right.
0: And he kept coming, and I was like, well, maybe let him cut it.
2: You told me not to. I was going to pay him, like, I was going to be nice and be like, oh, yeah, you can do it one time. I was like, did you see our lawn, though? I'm like, no. We got, like, a hill in the back.
0: That's the thing, and I'm also worried about a little kid and a mower on a hill in the backyard.
2: Yeah, I almost fall half the time.
0: Right. Yeah, no, you don't even cut it, bro.
2: Yes, I do.
0: No, you
2: yes,
0: don't.
2: Yes, I do.
0: No, you
2: Not
0: don't.
2: Not around the tree,
1: oh,
2: though.
1: This is
2: the
1: roof.
0: I knew it. Adam, you never cut the back.
2: I did last time.
0: The little dip that goes down by the fence in the back.
2: It's hard, man. You got to pull the mower up. It's a weird angle.
1: Yeah.
0: You're a grown man. You're a carpenter. You can get the little hill out back. He's lifting 300-pound doors with guys on the job site.
1: Right.
0: But at the house, he can't mow the hill.
1: Now, where is Steven in all of this? Does he cut the grass?
2: Playing video games? Yeah. I don't know.
1: Yeah.
2: I don't know.
1: Steven, okay. So at least should be like, hey, thanks for the effort, Adam. And then maybe talk to your eldest son and be like, you need to cut the grass.
2: The deal when we got that lawnmower was that I would cut the grass, because I really wanted to get the electric one. Lighter and stuff.
1: Yeah,
2: and it works great, but it's still annoying to cut the hair.
0: She brings up a good point, though, because, you know, Steven lives with me, and then Connor, my new son, he also lives there. Like yesterday, Connor did help to bring the groceries in. Yeah. Adam was there, but Steven was at his girlfriend's and wasn't able to.
2: So he's getting out of it.
0: I think, Adam, right now, we're both thinking Steven needs to start pulling more of
1: his
0: weight.
1: He's got to maybe step up.
2: The thing is, the way he does things, it's like, I just have to end up doing it because he does it weird. Like, if he cut the lawn, he would probably cut it in some weird pattern. He'd, like, miss spots. No offense, Steven, if you're listening.
0: Is this definitely my son or
1: totally,
0: what?
1: And you're breaking
2: I like to cut it. I like to cut it in, like, nice stripes. I don't do, like, fancy stuff, but he would definitely miss a lot.
0: It's my kid, right?
1: I love this.
0: Can you tell it's my kid or no? So,
1: totally.
0: All right. So we'll read some of the comments, the no soliciting sign that's up. We got a little sidetracked there because of the lawn maintenance at my house.
1: We're just taking care of the family affairs here in the Cicero household.
0: Oh my God.
1: I like this.
0: Somebody asked on the 800 text line, did you get the no soliciting sign from Amazon? I need that.
1: You know, we did. We knew that we needed it quickly. And so I was like, let me just do a little search on Amazon.
0: Right.
1: And we did find that one on there. Yes.
0: All right. Yeah. So don't make it weird.
1: And it came like the next day.
0: Yeah.
1: So
0: funny enough, the Amazon driver couldn't apply that to himself. Deliveries are welcome.
1: He had no idea what he was delivering.
0: Yeah. He was the irony of a delivery man dropping off the sign that says no soliciting.
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0: Joe and Tina. 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
1: Mm-hmm. 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L-U-C-K, luck.
0: Yep, and you'll be able to see Somber if you would like to. They are going to be playing a bunch of different shows, including on the West Coast in California, Seattle in October.
1: Nice.
0: So you can pick one of those dates. What about Arizona in October when it gets cool here? It'll be warm there.
1: Mm-hmm.
0: And that's your opportunity. Whatever, whoever you want to see.
1: Yes, exactly.
0: Choose Your Concert is happening. And the first keyword to text to the 800 number.
1: It's luck. L-U-C-K.
0: To 800-861-1055.

0: Joe and Tina, it is the Star Morning Show. Our 800 text line is open. If you want to get that keyword in for choose your concert, any concert in the U.S. with hotel and airfare included.
1: Yes, so that keyword is luck, L-U-C-K, luck.
0: Sitting here and going through our text line, the 800 number, and we just got a text that says relax, that's it. And I'm like, someone's in trouble. Right. Like, I don't think that was meant for us. I think maybe someone,
1: you think so?
0: I think a guy maybe was going to text his girlfriend, relax, and it's probably the end of the relationship. Because that, that is not a word that you're ever going to text a woman, is to relax.
1: No, if my husband just sent me a text and we were like kind of like going back and forth on something, if he texted that said relax, I think I'd get really upset.
0: Not good. So my youngest son, Adam, is hanging out with us this morning. He's off work because of the heat. And Adam, you do know that at 18 years of age, you never tell a woman to relax, right?
2: Nope, never. I remember we did the impossible question a while ago, and it was, what's the one thing you don't say to a woman? It was calm down.
1: Right, exactly.
0: Any variation
1: correct
0: of relax, calm down, mm-hmm. or sending just an okay or just a K letter.
1: Correct,
0: will get you in trouble as well. All right.
1: Also so, those,
0: I just want to make sure he knows here. Okay, yes. Tina?
2: I'm aware.
0: These are things they don't tell you that you should be teaching your son.
1: Right, yeah.
0: You know, it's like, just say relax.
2: Don't say it to your mom either.
0: No.
1: No, don't do that either.
0: Especially your mother.
2: I said it's...
0: Burn! Essentially your mother. Oh, that's his mom. Oh my God. I know.
1: Because like back in the day in our generation, if you were to say something about your mom or whatever, that was like a really big like insult. It was a burn or whatever.
0: No, I wasn't doing like mom.
1: I know.
0: Yeah, I was just don't say relax to your mom.
1: Yes, right.
0: To your mom. Oh, he said it. Yeah, so I wonder if someone's in trouble for that one.
1: Yeah.
0: Our 800 line. Keywords and everything else, and we just get a relax.
1: And there was
0: there.
1: No punctuation or anything. It was just relax.
0: Hold on, I'm going to respond.
1: Unless they're telling us to relax.
0: I just put, don't tell me to relax.
1: Oh, boy.
0: Let's see if they respond.
1: You didn't even put who it was.
0: All right, I'll sign it.
2: Joe and Tina.
0: Maybe they're listening right now.
1: Right.
0: And maybe they didn't mean to. I don't know. Don't tell me to relax.
1: Right.
0: How dare you?
1: I'm waiting for the text that said, oops, wrong thread.
0: Mm-hmm. But maybe because they sent it to the wrong person, the right person won't get it.
1: Exactly.
0: And then they will stay in that relationship.
1: We maybe. Saved them.
0: Yeah. Maybe we saved them. I don't know. Let's not jump to conclusions here.
1: Yeah.
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9: 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Joe and Tina are back. 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

0: Star 105.5, Joe and Tina. That keyword is out there for the 8 o'clock hour. 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
1: It's luck. L-U-C-K. 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
0: And you're going to text that to our 800 number when you get a second.
1: 800-861-1055. 800-861-1055.
0: So have you been to a Buc-ee's before? The gas station? I guess they're building one somewhere in the Chicago area. It's got the Bieber with the hat on it.
1: Yeah, I have logo. Never been to one, but yeah. We have passed them several times in some of our road trips that we've done.
0: And so here's the thing. I've never been there before with all the travels that I've had. Mm-hmm. And I don't even know. Apparently, they have like over 100 gas pumps.
1: Yeah, they're massive. So
0: my youngest son, Adam, is hanging out. Have you guys stopped at one before?
2: Yeah, I've been to one before. They are massive. Like they have, it's like a whole grocery store, pretty much.
0: What is the draw, though? Like, what is there at Buc-ee's?

0: Rockies that you're going to get, right?
1: It's kind of a tourist attraction almost, pretty much. But they have like a deli there. They have so much food. Like, it's just massive. It's like a grocery store, pretty much.
0: So you go in, and then people just like the idea that it's this massive place that you can go, kind of like a... It's almost like a Sam's Club or Costco. Is that accurate or no?
1: I guess you can compare it to that. They also have like a whole souvenir shop. So, I mean...
0: So if you want a hat, yes. A Bucky's hat or a t-shirt.
1: Or like a plush thing. Or
0: yeah.
1: Whatever.
2: But I've heard that the bathrooms, like there's individual bathrooms, and then are there showers and stuff like that?
1: I think so, yeah.
2: Okay, that's what I thought too. And it's supposed to be extremely clean. And when you're doing your traveling and road trips, it's always hard to find places unless you're stopping at visitor centers. Some of the bathrooms are not as clean and cleanly.
1: They definitely are clean. Okay.
0: So is it like a truck stop too as part of it?
1: Kind of. I mean, I guess you could say it. Yeah.
0: Because I'm looking at the site right now about the one that they're opening up. Actually, your Aunt Michelle Adams sent it to me.
1: Oh, really?
0: 120 pumps, 73,000 square feet. Massive Bucky's officially breaks ground near Chicago this week.
2: Okay.
0: So there it is. I'm looking to see where it's breaking ground, though.
1: Yeah.
0: Chicagoans are one step closer to enjoying a Bucky's as the beloved travel center is set to open in Oak Creek and construction is nearly ready to begin.
2: Yeah. Someone just texted us and said they're building it. Yeah. Oak Creek, Wisconsin.
1: Wisconsin.
0: Oh, so that's the Chicago area to them?
2: I guess so.
0: So that's what Secret Chicago says, is that it's near Chicago. So it's actually going to be closer to us here.
2: Correct, yeah.
0: McHenry, Lake Counties, in the Northwest Burbs. Mm-hmm. Maybe we'll actually make it out there and see that we don't have to travel. There's some in Indiana.
1: It won't be as special, though. Yeah, I think there's some.
0: Why wouldn't it be as special?
1: Because I feel like it's kind of like a tourist thing, like, I guess for... people from here, I guess.
0: Go out of your way. If it's not in your everyday travels, right? Interesting.
2: Well, now Tom just texted and he said no trucks are allowed at Bucky's.
1: Oh, really?
0: Huh. I don't know that much about it. So maybe it's only for cars with 120 pumps on there?
2: Wow.
0: But do they have showers and stuff at it?
1: I'm pretty sure they do.
2: But I thought that I heard they had like sleeping quarters or something for people to like take naps.
0: All right, here's the thing. I'm going to post on the Facebook. Yeah. What's the one thing we need to know about Bucky's? Yeah, like what are we missing out? And then we'll read those.
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0: another hot week ahead of us. The heat index is going to get over 100 for a few days at least, maybe more even, right?
1: Yeah, it's honestly supposed to progressively get warmer as the week goes on, but then I think by the time we get to the weekend, we could have a few storms, maybe some rain pop up.
0: Bucky's is going to be coming to the Milwaukee area. Yeah, we saw from Secret Chicago, they said it's coming to the Chicago area, so I guess they include that.
1: They must.
0: South of Milwaukee is included.
1: Yeah, I mean, it's about an hour and a half to Chicago from where they are saying it's being built.
0: But from our area here in the Northwest, Burns, McHenry, Lake Counties, or just north of the border, obviously not bad of a drive. So we have some comments from Facebook. We were talking about this Bucky's opening. My youngest son, Adam, is hanging out. They do not, Adam, have showers at Bucky's. We thought that they did.
1: Yeah, we've learned that.
0: So what are some of the peeps that have actually visited Bucky's? And we asked which one did you visit?
1: Mm-hmm.
0: So what are people saying right now?
1: So Nancy put beef jerky wall, period.
0: Okay.
1: She's like, listen, you gotta go.
0: For those of us who have never been there before, we hear that and you could envision that there probably is just a huge wall of beef jerky and different kinds that you could choose from.
1: Yeah, and there have been so many comments. People have said the beaver nuggets and the brisket sandwiches are supposed to be phenomenal there.
0: I will tell you that the idea of beaver nuggets, that makes me a little nervous because I know it's the mascot of Bucky's.
1: Right.
2: It's not an actual beaver.
0: No, I know, but I'm just saying that's what they call it. And if someone is a first timer there, it might throw you off a little bit. Now, Adam, you said you stopped at one.
2: Yeah.
0: Is this with your mom and stepdad, mm-hmm. Chris? Okay. But you don't really remember it?
2: It was pretty cool. It had a lot of fresh food and stuff, and mm-hmm. definitely a lot of beef jerky choices now that I remember it.
0: Yeah, so. A wall of beef jerky.
1: Yeah, that's exactly what Nancy was saying.
0: Anything else coming through?
1: So Mary said the bakery is awesome. Patty said it's absolutely insane there. It's awesome. They have 5 different food areas that they cook, and everything is made fresh. They even have fudge that's available.
0: So this is huge. This is like an oasis on steroids, I guess, is how I'm thinking about it.
1: Right. And as we speak, people like Diana just put brisket with 4 exclamation points on this post right now. So apparently their brisket is amazing.
0: Well, look, you're on the road. And, we've all been on road trips before.
1: Yeah.
0: And in Illinois, you used to have an oasis where you can stop and they have restaurants and everything there.
1: Mm-hmm.
0: But this is next level.
1: Yeah.
0: And to have that sort of choice when you're out on the road, I guess, is a big deal. So this one that they're building is south of Milwaukee is what they said.
1: Right, which is pretty cool. And I guarantee it's going to bring a lot of tourists. It's going to bring a lot of action in that area for them.
0: I know there's people that are obsessed with the brand. You see people wearing t-shirts mm-hmm. and hats and stuff.
2: I see the plush thing. People, they take pictures with everything there.
1: Mm-hmm. Christina said, I went to the one in Tennessee. She said they had one opening there. She said they were so happy that we stopped in. It was super fun. And she said that's what stood out to me is that the people are genuinely happy to work for Bucky's.
0: Bucky's was founded by Arch Beaver Applin and Don Wasick, opening its very first location in Lake Jackson, Texas, on the border of Clute, I have no idea, 1982, right? The initial store was a small 3,000-square-foot convenience store, a far cry from the massive, record-breaking travel centers the brand is known for today.
1: Mm-hmm.
0: The first Mega Bucky's Travel Center was open in Lulling, Texas in 2003, establishing the famous roadside attraction format. So there you go. Some Bucky's history for you this morning on the show. And the closest one we'll have now to our area is going to be in Oak. What is it?
1: It's Oak Creek, Wisconsin.
0: Just south of Milwaukee.
1: Correct.
0: If you're looking for something to do on a weekend when they open in 2027, take a road trip. Take a road trip to go to a place that features.
1: Make a weekend out of it.
0: Yes, everything road trips, basically.
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1: 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It's Tina Bree from The Morning Show. 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
1: Yeah, we're talking Harry Styles, Bruno Mars, Morgan Wallen, and it all takes just a couple of keywords, and your first one of the day is luck, L-U-C-K.
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0: E-bikes and e-scooters are getting the ire of the village of Huntley. The Huntley Police Department posted and showed kids running through stop signs, like not even thinking twice and just rolling straight through. And the comments on there from Huntley, holy cow, man. People
1: are... Is it ruthless, I'm guessing?
0: Yeah, people are just mad because there's like gangs of kids on these e-scooters and e-bikes that are terrorizing the area. And we know a lot of places, you know, Illinois has passed different laws. There's different municipalities that have passed stuff. And so Adam, my youngest son who's 18 is here. Some of your friends, they missed. My kids missed the e-scooter, e-bike thing.
1: Like the era, yeah.
2: I would definitely be doing that, though. I'd be riding around it. But not anymore, obviously. Now I feel like I sound old because I'd be like, they're kind of dumb for doing that.
0: Well,
2: like,
0: that's the thing is a lot of people are pointing out these kids are not paying attention to the rules of the road.
1: We've seen it over and over again. And not every kid, because we have seen kids and like families on them together who are like abiding by the rules.
0: A few bad apples are going to ruin the bunch type of thing.
1: But
0: so
1: there
0: is a lot.
1: Yeah, they're just running through stop signs. They're not looking. They're crossing. You know, they're jaywalking technically on these e-bikes and scooters all the time.
0: Yeah, well, I saw that from the Huntley Police Department because they're trying to identify the kids that are doing this.
1: Right.
0: And they're like, please don't post their name. Just message us.
1: Right.
0: And so people are like, oh, that looks like the kid from this subdivision or this subdivision.
1: Right.
0: So you got people. And you know this, Adam, if you were riding around the neighborhood when you were younger, you know people would be able to identify
2: 100%.
0: You within like 2 seconds. Mm-hmm. They'd be like, I know exactly what kid that is.
1: Right.
0: And what he's riding. Do any of your friends ride those now or no?
2: One of my friends has like an electric like longboard, but none of them have like e-bikes or anything.
0: Yeah, because also, and they go fast too.
2: They do.
0: They're like 30 miles per hour, 35 miles per hour. And you know, the electric part of it, because then there's people that are like, well, I have a bike that's electric, but that's not the people that are running stop signs. They actually know I think the problem is these kids don't know the rules of the road, right?
1: They don't.
2: Yeah, they just blow stop signs and stuff. Yeah. On 4th of July, there was like a gang of kids riding around.
1: Right, I know.
2: And I was doing fireworks, maybe, and these...
0: I love it. See, Tina, he can't even. He's on the radio. Yeah. My youngest son here, Adam.
2: I bet I was watching fireworks.
1: They were sparklers, right?
2: Yeah. Yes. Sparklers, smoke bombs.
0: Yeah. Like part of me appreciates that you say that you were doing it, but the other part of me is like, dude, keep that to yourself, man. Because I already, you know, like how mad was I that one night?
2: You were
0: you were like,
2: oh my gosh, stop it. And then you're like, all right, do one more. And then. And then my friend Trent over here was like, oh my gosh.
0: I know.
2: He lit one and then he couldn't light the other one. It like went off right by him.
1: Oh,
0: yeah, he was out
1: gosh,
0: of control.
1: Not
0: it was driving me nuts, man. Anyway, the e-bikes, e-scooters, if you see the Huntley Police Department Facebook page, you'll see how that status has blown up. Definitely people saying they're a nuisance. Oof. It's Star.
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0: my youngest son, Adam, is with us this morning because he's off work. He works outside. Mm-hmm. And apparently, what, you got the day off? Is it just today that they gave you off, or is it most of the week?
1: So far, just today. So,
0: are the guys going to be listening? Anyone who's working, is everyone off or no?
1: Everyone's off. So,
2: Okay. Yeah, well, it's dangerous to have to work outside like that.
0: I know. Tina was telling Adam, who's with us, that her husband, you know, is obviously going to be working outside. And
2: I know. I just always hate it because it can be hard to breathe when you're in it for so long and then you're just drinking water and then sweating and then dehydrating yourself. So.
0: And we're in a nice air conditioned studio right now.
2: Exactly.
0: And we know, you know, many people are working outside today and most of the week. What's the heat index supposed to be at today? Is it 100? Are we in the hundreds?
2: It's supposed to be. That's what they were saying. Okay. Yeah.
0: Well, there's ways to stay cool, and one of them is to not go to work, I guess, for my kid, right? Your older brother, so Steven is 20, Adam is 18. He's off today. Steven is working, of course, for Black Diamond, and he doesn't have the day off, but he does give Adam a hard time about that.
2: Of course he does.
1: Well, he works inside most of the time, so.
0: See, right. They got the whole thing going where, like, Adam will get off. Adam starts earlier than Steven does.
2: Oh, he does.
0: Yeah, okay. And then Adam will get home, and his brother's like, "What, do you have a half day today? Like, what's going on?" Like, one of those,
2: he's like, "Is that how this works?"
0: Constant.
2: Yeah.
0: So we need it. You know, your brother has a work truck now for Black Diamond. Maybe, man, if you get a work truck.
1: I need a truck from Martin Chevrolet.
0: Look at this kid.
2: There we go.
0: He's
2: plugging.
0: This is definitely my child. I hope that Dan and Jackie are listening right now. That is so funny.
2: Are.
0: Yeah. Jeez, Adam, right out of the box.
2: I love it.
0: The first, he hasn't been on in years, and he's already given Martin Chevy.
2: He's going to sneak him in for the whole morning.
0: I can't wait to send that to Dan.
2: Company man, talking, right there.
0: Talking about financing too, or what? That's great. That's my boy.
2: That's my boy. Boy.
0: That's it. To everyone's claiming him today. All right.
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0: Yeah, so my youngest son, Adam, hanging out. He's got a fan club this morning, Tina.
1: Yes, of course he does.
0: Peeps saying, yeah, have him on again. It's nice. You know, it's hot. He's off of work. So, wait, is Trent working today?
2: Yeah, he's still working at AbbVie.
0: What is that what he's doing these days? So his friend Trent is, you know, as dumb as he is with fireworks.
2: Hey, he's pretty smart.
0: He's really smart when it comes to electronics.
1: Okay,
0: and
1: gotcha.
0: He actually, the Skills USA competition that Adam did last year and came in second in Illinois.
1: Yes.
0: Trent came in first in Illinois this year.
1: Oh, good for him.
0: And then he went down, where did he go?
2: He went to Atlanta, and he got third in the nation. It was pretty cool.
0: Yeah,
1: really?
0: Won, didn't
1: sweet.
0: He, did he win some sort of like scholarship money or something?
2: I think he won like a grand for like tools, and he got a ton of cool like electrical tools. It was pretty cool.
0: Nice.
1: Oh, that's awesome.
0: Meanwhile, he probably paid, like, got fireworks with the money.
1: Yeah, fireworks,
2: I think he did.
0: they're like, here you go. And he's like, sweet, 4th of July.
1: Yeah.
0: He's setting stuff up to electronically shoot fireworks off. It's Joe and Tina. It's Star.

0: across your street. Yeah, you said forever, now I drive alone past your street.
1: Joe and Tina, my youngest son Adam, is hanging out with us this morning and having some fun. We were talking about the foul ball that he got at the White Sox game on Saturday, which makes me so, so jealous. Like,
2: oh, I thought you were going to say so happy for him.
3: That's what I thought, too.
1: No, I'm proud. I'm so, so proud of you, Adam. But yes, also, I'm very selfish because I've been waiting three times as long as you to get my first foul ball ever at a game. And I did post the picture up on the Star 105.5 Facebook page. It's also on our Instagram and our stories. You can text us if you've gotten one, or everyone has a you've come close story to getting a foul ball. And I have like three or four of them. I was with your mom at a game in that the 300 level, and I stuck my hand out over the railing and it hit my hand and dropped straight down.
3: Did you get booed?
1: The entire stadium booed. It was like,
2: yeah, you can't do that.
1: Awful. I did it. I didn't mean to do it, but I did do it.
2: Honestly, it's instinct, you know, when the ball is coming towards you to go and grab it, and then you realize that you're over the railing, and people don't like that at games.
1: Well, that's what Adam worries about.
3: Yeah, thanks for not falling.
1: Adam, him and my oldest, like, they worried that I'm going to somehow fly over the railing because I want the foul ball so bad that I'm going to be the guy that's featured on the news, like falling, like going for a foul ball and falling like 30 feet down or something. I better get it.
3: Oh my gosh. Every time we sit there, you're like over the edge leaning, like ready for it. I'm like, sit down.
1: Listen, this is the only reason I want to go to White Sox games anymore is to get foul ball. The team is fantastic, but I want that foul ball so bad. So
2: I was looking at the pictures. This might be a silly question, but you both have matching jerseys and they're red. Aren't they?
3: Yeah, the City Connect. Yeah,
2: like black and white.
1: No, so Adam, go ahead. You can explain.
3: It's like a City Connect jersey. Like it's the Bulls and the White Sox combined. It's pretty cool.
1: Yeah, they're pretty sick.
2: That's cool.
1: Yeah. So the Jerry Reinsdorf obviously owns the Sox and the Bulls.
2: Yeah.
1: So there's a lot of collaboration there. And what's funny is he has you notice the difference. Look on the picture that's up on the Star Facebook. Look on Adam's jersey. What's the difference between his jersey and my jersey? Look at the picture of me and him, the selfie that we took.
2: Oh, I know exactly.
1: What's the difference?
2: His has the Nike symbol.
1: The swoosh.
2: Yeah.
1: And mine does not.
2: Why?
1: So I found mine at the Goodwill. McHenry.
2: Oh, that's right. Yes.
1: For $6.99. So I don't know where that jersey. It's a Frank Thomas jersey.
3: Yeah, it's pretty cool.
1: Is, you know, one of the best players, if not the best player in all White Sox history. But there's no swoosh on it. It's the City Connect, but it doesn't have the Nike. And I don't know if that's because Frank Thomas, maybe he did not work with Nike. I don't know what it is.
3: I mean, there's a lot of things missing from it. I think it might be what else? Like, the South Side's missing. The championships are missing on the neck and stuff.
1: Well, it was fun to get out there yesterday. And I didn't get a foul ball.
2: Sorry, I derailed us, but I was just wondering because I've never seen those jerseys before.
1: No, and mine might be a one of one. Somebody just made a knockoff of it.
2: Yeah,
1: it's too funny, man.
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0: What does the sign say to keep people away? It's the Star Morning Show.
1: Honestly, it took me a little bit to pick the right one. And as soon as I saw this, I knew that it was going to be perfect. It says, no soliciting, don't knock or ring the doorbell. Don't make it weird. Seriously.
0: There you go. Finally.
1: And then underneath it, it says, friends and deliveries welcome.
0: All right. So if you don't know, like, we've been talking about how Tina and her neighborhood, they just have a million people that come to the door constantly.
1: It's the craziest thing, because it is every single week we are getting people trying to sell us something.
0: And the dogs go crazy. Oh. You know, people have kids and everything. And right. You got a ring bell. And I was like, Tina, why are you even, you know, opening a door? Why do you even entertain it?
1: Now, right.
0: My youngest son, Adam, who's 18, he's off work because of the heat today.
1: Mm-hmm.
0: Adam, you know me. If someone comes to the door, do I ever get it?
2: Or no. You don't even get up.
0: I don't.
2: Especially since I put the camera in, I don't think you ever get
0: Tina,
2: up.
0: Tina, what have I been telling you for weeks? Right. I just ignore it.
2: I'm nice, though. I'll open the door. I'll be like, what are you? Well, this one kid, he came back like 5 times to ask about mowing the lawn, and I was so nice the first time, and I was getting a little annoyed.
0: Okay, hold on. So that's the only time I actually had a soft spot, because this little kid was asking, and Adam was getting so worked up. He's like, the kid keeps coming and asking.
2: And I'm being so nice about it. I'm like, I'm okay, thank you. I'm like, he wouldn't stop coming back.
1: Right.
0: And he kept coming, and I was like, well, maybe let him cut it. And
2: you told me not to. I was going to pay him, like, I was going to be nice and be like, oh, yeah, you can do it one time. I was like, did you see our lawn, though? I'm like, no. We got, like, a hill in the back.
0: That's the thing, and I'm also worried about a little kid and a mower on a hill in the backyard.
2: Yeah, I almost fall half the time.
0: Right. Yeah, no, you don't even cut it, bro.
2: Yes, I do.
0: No, you
2: yes,
0: don't.
2: I do.
0: No, you
2: Not
0: don't.
2: Not around the tree,
1: oh,
2: though,
1: because
2: the
1: roof.
0: I knew it. Adam, you never cut the back.
2: I did last time.
0: The little dip that goes down by the fence.
2: You do it. It's hard, man. You got to pull the mower up. It's a weird angle.
1: Yeah.
0: You're a grown man. You're a carpenter. You can get the little hill out back. He's lifting 300-pound doors with guys on the job site.
1: Right.
0: But at the house, he can't mow the hill.
1: Now, where is Steven in all of this? Does he cut the grass?
2: Playing video games?
1: Yeah.
2: I don't know.
1: Yeah. Steven, okay. So at least should be like, hey, thanks for the effort, Adam. And then maybe talk to your eldest son and be like, you need to cut the grass.
2: The deal when we got that lawnmower was that I would cut the grass, because I really wanted to get the electric
0: one.
2: Lighter
0: mower
2: and stuff.
1: Yeah,
2: and
1: course.
2: It works great, but it's still annoying to cut the hair.
0: She brings up a good point, though, because, you know, Steven lives with me, and then Connor, my new son, he also lives there. Like yesterday, Connor did help to bring the groceries in. Yeah. Adam was there, but Steven was at his girlfriend's and wasn't able to.
2: So he's getting out of it.
0: So he.
1: Oh,
0: I, so
1: see,
0: I'm,
1: yeah.
0: I

0: think, Adam, right now, we're both thinking Steven needs to start pulling more.
1: He's got
0: to
1: maybe step up.
2: The thing is, the way he does things, it's like, I just have to end up doing it because he does it weird. Like, if he cut the lawn, he would probably cut it in some weird pattern. He'd, like, miss spots. No offense, Steven, if you're listening.
0: Is this definitely my son or
1: totally,
0: what?
1: And you're
2: breaking like down your brother? I like to cut it in, like, nice stripes. I don't do, like, fancy stuff, but he would definitely miss a lot.
0: It's my kid, this. Right?
1: I love this.
0: Can you tell it's my kid or no? So,
1: totally.
0: All right. So we'll read some of the comments, the no soliciting sign that's up. We got a little sidetracked there because of the lawn maintenance at my house.
1: We're just taking care of the family affairs here in the Cicero household.
0: Oh
1: so
0: God.
1: I like this.
0: Somebody asked on the 800 text line, did you get the no soliciting sign from Amazon? I need that.
1: You know, we did. We knew that we needed it quickly. And so I was like, let me just do a little search on Amazon.
0: Right.
1: And we did find that one on there. Yes.
0: All right. Yeah. So don't make it weird.
1: And it came like the next day.
0: Yeah.
1: So
0: don't. Funny enough, the Amazon driver couldn't apply that to himself. Deliveries are welcome.
1: He had no idea what he was delivering.
0: Yeah. He was the irony of a delivery man dropping off the sign that says no soliciting.
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0: Joe and Tina, Star 105.5, ended up going out to Lake in the Hills, the Rib Fest yesterday. Oh my gosh, man.
1: I know. It's like, do you remember when you used to judge the ribs? Now you just got to relax and eat away.
0: Yeah, well, my youngest, Adam, who's with us this morning, was there, and he used to eat the scraps the whole time.
1: He did.
0: It was always fun. Good ribs and a good burger yesterday,
2: too. Yes, it was very good.
0: Joe and Tina at Star 105.5.

0: It is time for our scroll call, Star 105.5, Joe and Tina. My son Adam is hanging out this morning. He's off work because of this crazy heat that we have across the area. And, you know, people are doing their stuff outside, still working today.
1: I know. But I need to check in with my husband soon because I hate that they all have to work outside in this.
0: Well, you even said to Adam, like, can't you start earlier and get off earlier? Right. I know, like, the garbage pickup, Flood Brothers and McHenry and stuff. Yeah. For garbage day, they'll actually start earlier in the morning.
1: Absolutely.
0: Because of that. You did good today, Adam. It was nice.
2: Yeah. It was a lot of fun. It's been a while since I've been here.
0: I mean, the last time you were here, you're probably like a little kid on the air.
2: I was reading jokes and stuff out of a book.
0: Look, I had to give you guys something to do. Plus, I need to make sure you know how to read. So
2: that's
0: okay. Here, read this. So always fun. So a scroll call for different things we talked about today. The first one, the soliciting sign, no soliciting sign that Tina has up at her house.
1: Yeah, so first there's a lot of people who said that they have instantly put the one that I just bought in their own cart to purchase it because it's kind of funny. It says no soliciting, it says don't knock or ring the doorbell, and don't make it weird, basically.
0: I mean, look, it's one of those things where you, in your neighborhood, even some of your neighbors have commented how crazy it's been with people soliciting for roofs and mosquito and pests and everything else, man.
1: So Lindsay posted, she goes, now if they still knock on your door, she goes, just open the door slowly and point to the sign and say nothing. I'm like, I don't know if I could do that, but I will also point to the sign.
0: Adam said it earlier in the show, like, do I even move when someone comes to the door?
2: You don't move a muscle.
0: No,
1: right.
0: I'm not. You know what? You picked the wrong house today, guy.
1: there are so many comments, like people are putting some of their no soliciting signs on there, and they're hilarious about crazy dogs. Somebody said they had a sign that said, if you wake up my child, you're taking it home with you.
0: Okay, that's funny.
1: You know, things like that.
0: Imagine
1: so it's
0: that.
1: Pretty hilarious.
0: The guy's trying to sell your roof and you're like, here's a 6-month-old.
1: Right. They're like, here you go.
0: Here's a baby that's teething. Godspeed to you on that one. The other thing is, well, we posted about the fall ball. Adam got one at the Sox game on Saturday. Sox are just...
2: They're awesome right now.
1: They're killing it.
2: I saw the stats of the record from 2024 at this time. It was like 27 and like 8. It was bad. It was like 27, like 50 or something.
0: And now they have 50 wins going in. The All-Star break starts tonight is the home run derby. So Murakami, our big home run hitter, one of our big home run hitters,
2: we have a lot,
0: is actually going to be at the All-Star game.
1: Mm-hmm.
0: And two other players made it. It was Tristan Peters. Mm-hmm. And was it
2: Miguel Vargas?
0: Yeah, Miguel Vargas made it.
1: Very cool.
0: We're speaking a different language.
1: Obviously.
0: Well, yeah, he got a foul ball, his first one ever.
1: I think that's awesome.
0: And I still am waiting on my first one ever.
2: You'll get one. You'll get one.
0: It's going to happen.
2: I know.
1: It will.
0: Hopefully this year it happens.
2: I think it will. We're going to go. We have like 2 games already still scheduled.
0: Oh, we're going to go to more than 2.
2: Though.
0: Yeah, we're going to go to more than 2. And then the Bucky's comments are coming in as part of the scroll call. The 800 number was blowing up with people earlier.
1: It is honestly super crazy. So Sebastian said the bathrooms are on point. Brandon said, we actually went to a Bucky's in Pontiac, Illinois. He said, it's awesome. It pretty much is like one of the coolest stops that you can be at.
0: All right. So there is one in Illinois, but south.
1: Right. Yeah. I'm assuming Pontiac, Illinois is pretty south of us.
0: All right. So our eyes opened up to Bucky's, that one south of Milwaukee, not opening up until 2027.
1: Apparently the brisket sandwiches and the beaver nuggets and their fudge is supposed to be to die for.
0: I have to try those beaver nuggets.
1: I'm just saying that everybody is posting about the beaver nuggets.
0: All right, Jillian Bass coming in just a few. She'll have another keyword for Choose Your Concerts.
1: Yes, and then also Hannah B. She'll have one after 5 o'clock.
0: All right, Adam, good job today, bud.
2: Thanks.
1: Yes, I was so happy that you were in today.
0: It's Star 105.5.
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1: Hello there, lovelies. It's Tina Bree from The Morning Show. I had a little mishap with my shoe the other day. 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

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It's Laura in for Jillian today. 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Yeah, you gotta Google this. 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

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I blasted off the planet, rock to cause catastrophe, and it matters more because I had it. 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
2: Let's
1: before
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0: You know what? You're never too old to be adventurous and to try something new. Hey, it's Laura in for Jillian today. I read this story about the Guinness Book of World Records oldest water skier. He's 94 years old. His name is Brian Murray. He lives in New Zealand. He says he's been water skiing since 1955 and he has no plans to stop, even though he's in his 90s. Yeah. He says you don't stop just because you get old. You get old when you stop being active. Okay, now I feel really bad for skipping my daily walks over the weekend. Couple mile walk, no, but this 95-year-old is water skiing.
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6: Plenty of sunshine for today. Hot with a high of 91. Sunset at 8:29. Right now, 76. Tonight, clear skies, hot and humid. Low 90s at 6. Mid-70s at midnight. I'm Ron Rook with the Star 105.5 Suburban Weather.
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8: 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Normally, you might think that is a bad thing, but to me, here's what it says. 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
6: Tuesday morning, we're going to talk about teachers getting their classrooms ready. 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

My dream concert destination is Red Rocks in Colorado. I've never been there. I would love to go there. Maybe you would like to go see a concert there. 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We're going to cover airfare, hotel, and two tickets to the show. 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

I was cleaning out my closet the other day, and guess what I found on the floor? No joke, a scrunchie. It really had me missing the 90s. Well, there's a pretty cool 90s event coming up in the Chicagoland area. I will tell you all about it coming up before 11 o'clock.

0: here misses the 90s. I know I'm not alone in this one. Hey, it's Laura in for Jillian. Yeah, on this day back in 1990, the movie Ghost was released in theaters. Patrick Swayze, Demi Moore, Whoopi Goldberg. That movie is timeless. I watch it at least twice a year with my mom. So if you like the 90s, just like I do, there's a really cool event coming to the House of Blues in Chicago on Saturday, July 25th. Their Club 90s Michael Jackson Night. Now, I love Michael Jackson circa the 1970s. Obviously, Michael Jackson in the 80s was pretty epic with Thriller, but he had some great hits of the 90s, too. You can check out more events around town at our website.
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have your random facts of the day for this Monday coming up in just a few minutes. 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

Who wants to win some money? 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
1: One of my bucket list concert destinations is definitely Red Rocks in Colorado. Never been there, would love to go there. Maybe that's where you would like to go when you choose your concert. I've got all the details on how to win this really cool prize package coming up before 12 o'clock.

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1: Has anybody been to Red Rocks in Colorado? It seems like all my friends and family members have been there, except for me. Every time I see their photos, I get so jealous. Looks like such a cool place to see a concert. Hey, it's Laura in for Jillian. Well, we are letting you choose your concert. So you get to choose the artist of your choice in the destination of your choice. Now, Somber is on tour. Yes, he's coming to the United Center in November, which would be cool. You could go choose that concert, or you could choose to see him in Red Rocks later on this summer. How cool would that be? So how do you win? 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So guess what? Your next keyword is coming up just after 12 o'clock. Don't go anywhere.
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0: You know, I haven't chosen a destination yet for my big summer vacation. Maybe Montana is the place to be. You're probably thinking, what, Montana? 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Hey, it's Laura in for Jillian today. I read this and it made me smile. The Montana Bar Fairies are rewarding people who don't drink and drive. So they are leaving coffee gift cards on the cars that are left at bars overnight. 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So what do you think? A bar crawl in Montana? Might be kind of a fun summer vacation, and maybe I'll get a coffee gift card in the process.
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Well, this teacher went way above and way beyond any other teacher I've ever met. I've got the full scoop coming up before 1 o'clock.

0: When you think back to who your favorite teacher was, I'm guessing they probably didn't do anything as amazing as this teacher did. Hey, it's Laura filling in for Jillian today. There was a teacher in Florida in her 50s who adopted a former 11-year-old student who was in foster care. Now that's going above and beyond right there. The teacher has since stepped back a little bit from teaching so that she can raise her new son. Pretty sure, hands down, teacher of the year right there.
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And of course, this past weekend, Moana, the live action film, debuted in theaters. Did you see it? 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
1: 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Yeah, you better.
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it is going to be another hot one this week. I hope your AC is hanging in there. How about some Christmas in July action going on? Yeah, this Saturday in Huntley from 10 to 5. Enjoy their Christmas in July festivities at the Shops on Main Street. I hope they're cranking the AC.

Well, if you still haven't decided where to go for your summer vacation, maybe you want to stay in the States somewhere. Well, I've got the top five cities in the United States. I'll tell you what they are coming up before 2 o'clock.

Have you already gone on summer vacation? Maybe you haven't done so yet. Maybe you're waiting till Labor Day weekend when it's a little bit cheaper. Well, whatever the reason is, I've got the top five cities in the United States. Hey, it's Laura in for Jillian today. Yeah, according to Travel and Leisure, the top five cities in America, Chicago, making it into the top five at number five. Honestly, I'm surprised it's not a little bit higher. We have delicious food, sports, an amazing skyline. What else do you need? Number four, New Orleans. Number three, Savannah, Georgia. Number two, Charleston, South Carolina. I've heard it's really charming out there. And the best city in America, as decided by Travel and Leisure, Santa Fe, New Mexico. You know, I drove through New Mexico once. It was beautiful. So there's some summer vacation ideas for you. Hey, remember, you get to choose your concert this week. The artist of your choosing, the destination of your choosing, anywhere in the U.S. We're covering airfare, hotel, and tickets to the show. Your next keyword to win coming up at 5 o'clock this afternoon.

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0: Happy Monday to you. It's Hannah B, Star 105.5. Hope you had a wonderful weekend. We're able to relax and prepare for this warm weather we are going to have. Stay cool out there.
1: Good.

question for you. How often do you rely on AI? Let's be real. I mean, the amount of times that I have serious conversations with ChatGPT, it's ridiculous. And I forget that it's not a real person. But a staff writer for The Atlantic did a story on how AI is already breaking our brains. And there's clear evidence we're not thinking for ourselves as much as we used to. And they're saying here are a few techniques to try if you want to prevent that. Ask for hints, not answers. Start with a blank page. Rotate tasks. And I'm like, okay, yeah. It's honestly a little ridiculous how much I have relied on ChatGPT. Like, I go to therapy for my OCD and anxiety, but I still go to ChatGPT for reassurance. I'm like, what do you think this is? And then I agree with ChatGPT. I'm like, oh, they diagnosed me with this.

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case you missed it this morning, Joe had his son Adam on the morning show. It's Hannah B, Star 105.5. I met his son for the very first time today. I did not realize how much he looks like Joe. I mean, I guess he would. That's his son. But seriously, identical.

couple errands yesterday, and I'm not going to lie, loved seeing the fall decorations out because this warm weather that we're having this week, I'm already over it, and it's only Monday.

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0: Star Suburban Weather.
8: Plenty of sunshine for the rest of the afternoon. Hot right now, 90. Sunset at 8:29. Clear skies, hot and humid for tonight. Low 90s at 6 o'clock. Mid-70s at midnight. I'm Ron Rook with the Star 105.5 Suburban Weather. We'll take another look in about an hour.
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So you've been with me on this journey for a couple of years now. I met my boyfriend, we bought a house, and now I'm absolutely obsessed with coffee to the point where I'm making my own coffee bar in my house. Who

0: you been watching the World Cup and thought, come on, what are they waiting for? Even I could have scored by now. Well, 26% of people said they believe they could score against a professional goalkeeper, specifically by converting a penalty kick. Now, I grew up, I played soccer, maybe you played soccer, maybe your kids do, but no, I would not last in a World Cup game. Absolutely not. The fact that I can't even run up and down the street, first of all, soccer's a lot of running. Like, maybe I would get a goal, but I wouldn't last for any minute after that goal. Too much running.
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to the concert of your dreams anywhere in the U.S., plus airfare and hotel included. It's all thanks to our friends at Dalzell Jewelers in downtown Crystal Lake. We're going to make this happen for you. Your next keyword is coming up in the 5 o'clock hour. It's Star 105.

Yesterday, I ran a couple errands, and I was not mad to see the Halloween decorations out because I'm ready for fall. I am over this hot weather. Like, there's honestly not much you can do other than go into the pool, or if you're working, just stay inside and enjoy the AC.

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They're planning a massive rebuild of Space Mountain in Orlando. The plan would retrack the ride and touch almost every single part. And then changes to the wait lines and loading stations are also part of the plan. They're saying that it could take about 2 years. I'm like, okay, perfect. 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
8: Clear skies continue, hot and humid for tonight. Starting the evening off at 6 with temps in the low 90s, falling to the mid 70s by midnight. Overnight, temps in the low 70s with clear skies till morning. I'm Ron Rook with the Star 105.5.

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hard time getting your kiddos to eat greens, salad in general? Well, Taylor Farms is producing a new Minions Caesar salad. It's chopped and has buttery half popcorn bits that resemble Minions. Okay, how sweet. Talk about trying to get your

0: Coming up a little after 5, I have your next Choose Your Concert keyword, which means we are going to send you to the concert of your dreams anywhere in the U.S. You pick, you choose, we'll handle the rest, including airfare, hotel, and 2 concert tickets. 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

only one that only noticed this. Yes, some gas stations and stores are now locking milk in secured cases due to shoplifting. Customers must ring for employees to come and unlock the cases, and stores are hoping the cases curb theft. I can't even believe it. People are stealing milk.

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5: Hot and humid tonight with clear skies. Temps holding in the low 90s to start off the evening at 6, dropping to the mid-70s by midnight. Overnight, clear skies and temps in the low 70s till morning. Tomorrow, mostly sunny, another hot one with a high near 95. I'm Ron Roach with the Star 105.5 Suburban Weather. Have yourself a great evening.
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night. You can catch it this Saturday. It's the Star 105.5 Saturday Throwback Party. 7 till midnight, Gary the Bagel Guy plays all your favorite throwbacks from the 70s, 80s, 90s, and mid-2000s. 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Yeah.

difficult to fall asleep in the summer or winter time. Honestly, it's the summer for me. Because if I'm too hot, I just cannot get comfortable. 65% of people are struggling to sleep because of the current heat wave. Again, another reason why it needs to be spooky season. Just saying.

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2: 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Hey there, it's Tina Bree from The Morning Show. 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

you tired of telling your teenager to go out and get a job and make some money? Well, once they find out that a five-year-old got a job, it may change their mind. That's coming up in a couple minutes. Stick around. Full story.

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old? Yeah, I know. You were like 5 years old. Who got a job? Dunkin' Donuts hired a 5-year-old girl after seeing one of her social media videos. Her name is Emery. She loves Dunkin' Donuts. She came into the store to decorate donuts, make drinks, and take drive-thru orders. And Dunkin' even gave her a custom apron with her own name tag. And she hopes to return to Dunkin' in 2037 for a job. How sweet is that?

0: 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Your dream concert could be yours. Win two tickets to any major concert in the U.S. in 2026. Want to see Olivia Rodrigo in Boston?
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0: Town, Teen Edition, July 10th through the 18th, then light up the night at the Night Owl Bike Ride on August 8th. 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

remember moving out of your parents' house, having to leave your parents, but also your pets? Yes, I miss my three dogs so much, but over the weekend, I went back to my parents' house, and it made it 1,000 times harder, having to leave and say goodbye to my, not goodbye, but a see you later to my parents and my sweet little Bella, the Aussie Doodle. There's a picture of us up on our Facebook page. You gotta go check it out. She looks like a stuffed animal.

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0: XYZ with Eric Zachary coming up at 7. I'm Hannah B. out of here for the evening. Have a marvelous Monday night, and I'll chat with you tomorrow afternoon, 2 to 7. 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